looking in the cameraman. Get out of song. And he's up there. What's that? Hawaiian noises. He's banging on the bundles like

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Get a look at Mella Pitt on me. Style has never seen that makes you wanna grab and hold and squeeze real tight. Who's gonna be the one to save you from yourself? When you wanna take a bite, please, oh baby, please, you beg, you want, you say, you've got to get some caught up in the charm that I laid on.

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Where is the money? The president has yet to address the issue of money.

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Cause you know that I'm the one that keep you warm, chaka. I make it more than just a physical dream. I wanna rock you, chaka, baby, cause you make me wanna scream. Let me rock you, rock you.

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You are on my mind, and in my dreams I should have stopped to make you see. You are always. I worked so hard, I thought you knew.

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Try me out, if you just try me out, I'll be the girl for you, honey, let me be yours. Wanna love you, try me out, please baby, try me out, just take a chance.